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You're listening to Folk Days, and I'm your host, JT. We're going to continue our Christmas special with Chet Atkins.

The boy can sure play the guitar. You just heard three from Chet Atkins, Silent Night, Little Drummer Boy, and Blue Christmas. We're going to continue tonight's show with Bruce Cockburn

That was Bruce Colburn doing I Saw Three Ships, Tidings of Comfort and Joy, and Come All Ye Faithful. You know, it's been a tough year for everyone. This year I lost three especially close friends. I'd like to remember Bob Weinberger, Bob Emerson, Keith Cleland. Great colleagues, great teachers, great human beings. I miss you guys a lot. We're going to close out tonight's show with Jingle Bells.

That was Etta James, and this has been Folk Days. I'm your host, JT, wishing you a Merry Christmas and a Happy New Year. Goodbye.

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'Cause we traded our prosperity for the killing floor.

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A Zippo is a little.

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Oh, I wrote to my girl last night. I wrote to my girl that I was coming home.

the lovely Astrid Gilberto and Stan Getz and Antonio Carlos Jobim and the girl from Ipanema, as we have summertime visions of beach life in Rio. Here with your Golden Guppy, our weekly gathering known as the Pop Treasury. Welcome aboard the celebration of the gentler side of the music equation. From that same summer of 1966, here is Shelby Flint with her vocal rendition of Cast Your Fate to the Wind. But that is not it. Let's do what we say we're going to do. That was a rather big hit, Angel on My Shoulder. Actually, that was a bigger hit. But this is a lovely rendition of the instrumental made famous by Vince Guaraldi and Sounds Orchestral.

0: back to the bossa nova.
1: Ruby and the Romantics, the lovely Ruby Nash and company. That was debut number one hit for them back in 63. Bobby Darin, Swinging Beyond the Sea, before Ruby and the Romantics. Ella in the background with the thing called Smooth Sailing. Scatting along as only the First Lady of Song could. The Pop Treasury comes to you weekly from the Guppy Lou Studios in beautiful southern Denville, New Jersey. When it's time to book a mobile DJ for this kind of music at your event, that would be yours truly. You can garner further information via the website goldengup.com or catch us in the office on the good old telephone 800-362-5853. Would love to discuss your event. Let us get back into the party mode sooner than later. More pop treasure straight ahead, ladies and gents. Keep it right here.

England's Sandy Shaw and Girl Don't Come. Big hit for her in the mid-60s, here with your Golden Guppy on the Pop Treasury. The theme from A Summer Place. Of course, many remember the movie, I'm sure. Quite legendary in its time. And, of course, the huge instrumental hit performed by Percy Faith that reached number one from coast to coast here in the U.S. of A. Here's the tune with lyrics performed by Dick Roman back in 1962.

Sammy Davis Jr. And a nod to Willa, from Willy Wonka and the Chocolate Factory there, right? And that was a big number one hit for him in the summer of 72. I remember it very well. I had just bought my first car, an Oldsmobile convertible. Always had the top down and was playing 770 WABC, and that record was on a lot in the summer of 72. The things we remember. Let's check in with Edwin Jack Fisher. And a great tune from Damn Yankees. You gotta have heart.

The late, great Napoleon Brown Culp. We know him better as Nappy Brown. That was a bust-out hit for him back in 1955, covered by many. That's the original right there. Swinging with the Jimmy Dorsey Orchestra in the background, so rare. The Nappy Brown record, close to what we do, could be argued is what we do on our sister show, Still Rockin', which is carried on most all of these outlets. You're cordially invited to catch that definitive first-generation rock and roll and rhythm and blues. Meantime, more classic pop on the horizon.

That was a debut hit back in 1960 for Texas native Donnie Brooks and Mission Bell. Kind of a forgotten top 10 hit on the Era record label, which is why we gather, ladies and gents, to uncover this treasury each and every week here with your Golden Guppy. Let's go back to the early 50s. This guy earned the nickname, well, he had quite a few. One of them, the Prince of Wales, W-A-I-L-S. Johnny Ray, very successful in the early 50s on Columbia. And this is one of the reasons why he earned that nickname.

former big band singer gone solo. Such was the case for many performers back in the early 50s. Pretty Kitty Callan and Chapel in the Moonlight. Here is Oliver with a big tune from the score of the late 60s musical Hair.

from the off-Broadway musical Hair and Oliver and Good Morning, Starshine. Quite controversial in its day, even in the late 60s, Hair was. Well, that was a huge hit from it. And he would go on to have a big hit from the song in Jean. It was called Prime of Miss Jean Brody. The things that stay in the brain, ladies and gents, which is why I love doing this show and sharing these fun hits with you. Which about makes it official for the commercial portion of the show. Those listening non-commercial are cordially invited to stick around for our bonus segment straight ahead. Back to the Bossa Nova we are with Lanny Hall and Priscilla 66. This is your Golden Gup. Thanks for swinging by.

Chubby Checker and Lazy Elsie Molly. One of the few that, one of the many Chubby Checker hits that you don't hear that often. He had a lot of charted records in the 1960s. I'll bet you better part of 50. And that's one of them from 1964, Lazy Elsie Molly, as we make it into our bonus segment here on Still Rockin' with Your Golden Gup. Thanks for checking in and staying with us. Let's head towards the islands as we check in with Terry Gilkison, somewhere in the latter 50s. For Marianne.

Yeah, what is known nowadays as a definitive slice of Carolina Beach music. Those are the Platters, and it was a national top 40 hit for them in the latter 60s. Sonny Turner, the lead on that, and the later incarnation of the Platters. Love You a Thousand Times. Why not? Sounds good to this reporter. Well, ladies and gent, that about does make it official for this week's edition of the Pop Treasury. And as always, thank you for the use of your earlobes and your visitation. We will tee it up again next week, 7 days from now, minus 1 hour. Until then, tight lines and good fishing.

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Bring your own food and beverage. At the Sons and Daughters of Italy Lodge, 2507, 3725 Easy Street in Port Charlotte. 941-764-9003 was the contact number. This month will be Friday, June 12th. The doors open at 5. Entertainment will be from 6 o'clock to 9 o'clock, and a donation of $10 at the door.

in the morning, bars are all closing now. I'm all alone. The sun'll be rising soon. Tomorrow's dawning, but there's no one to talk to.

morning. Everybody's sleeping now, I'm all alone. The sun'll be rising soon, tomorrow is dawning, but there's no one to talk.

this is Jerry the K, and you are listening to That Was the Week That Was, December 27th, 1964. So let's take a look back at some of the news and the events that were going on during the week that was. Ringo Starr has his tonsils are removed at the University College Hospital in London, England. The American comedian Lenny Bruce is convicted of obscenity. The National Football League Championship, Cleveland Stadium, Cleveland Browns shut out the Baltimore Colts 27-0, and it's the last championship won by a Major League pro sports team from Cleveland until 2016, when the NBA Cavaliers win. And the first flight of the U.S. aircraft Lockheed SR-71 reaches a speed of 3,530 kilometers per hour, a record for a jet. And the movies that we were running out to see: Goldfinger, starring Sean Connery and Honor Blackman; Sex and the Single Girl, starring Tony Curtis, Natalie Wood, and Henry Fonda; Zorba the Greek, starring Anthony Quinn and Alan Bates; and Hush Hush Sweet Charlotte, starring Betty Davis, Olivia de Havilland, and Joseph Cotten. And on the small screen, we were watching Hullabaloo on NBC, Rawhide, starring Eric Fleming, Clint Eastwood, and Sheb Woolley, Saturday Night at the Movies, and the Jack Parr Program. First song in the first set is Laugh Laugh. It's a song by the American rock group The Beau Brummels, written by their guitarist Ron Elliott and produced by Sylvester Stewart, later known as Sly Stone, released in December of 1964 as the band's debut single. The song reached number 15 on the U.S. Billboard Hot 100 chart the following February. Laugh Laugh was the first single to come out of the emerging San Francisco music scene in response to the British invasion. This week, Laugh Laugh debuts at number 96. Second song in the first set is one of the two songs this week that is on the charts by the Shangri-Las. Now, the Shangri-Las were an American group of the 1960s. Between 1964 and 1966, several hit pop songs of theirs documented teen tragedies and melodramas. They continue to be known for their hits Remember Walking in the Sand, Give Him a Great Big Kiss, and in particular, Leader of the Pack, which went to number one in the United States in 64. This week, their song, Maybe, is at number 91.

First song in the second set is Let's Lock the Door and Throw Away the Key. It's a song that was written by Roy Alfred and Wes Farrell and was released by Jay and the Americans in 64. The song went to number 11 on the Billboard Hot 100 in 65 and was on the charts for 10 weeks. This week, the song is at number 62. Second song in the set is the second song by the Shangri-Las, and that song is called Give Him a Great Big Kiss. It's a song that was written by Shadow Morton and performed by the Shangri-Las. It debuted at number 83 on the Billboard Hot 100 in late December of 64 and peaked at number 18 for 2 weeks in late January and early February of 65. It was featured on their album Leader of the Pack. The single was produced by Shadow Morton, and this week the song is at number 57.

0: First song up in the third set is All Day and All the Night. It's a song by the English rock band The Kinks from 1964. Released as a single, it reached number 2 in the UK on the record retailer chart and number 7 on the US Billboard Hot 100 chart in 65. The song was included on the King Size Hits EP in the UK and the Kinks' second album, King Size, in the US. This week, the song is at number 54. Second song in the third set is Boom Boom. It's a song written by the American blues singer and guitarist John Lee Hooker and recorded in October 26 of 1961. Although it became a blues standard, most music critics called it the greatest pop song that he ever wrote. Boom Boom was both an American R&B and chart success in 62 and a UK top 20 hit in 1992. English rock band The Animals recorded Boom Boom for their 1964 UK debut album called The Animals. Their bluesy rock rendition generally follows John Lee Hooker's original, although they did add Shake It Baby as a response to the Come On and Shake refrain in the middle section. The Animals version was released as a single in North America in November of 64 and is included on the Animals' second American album, The Animals on Tour. It reached number 43 on the Billboard Hot 100 and number 14 on the Canadian pop singles charts.
1: And here come the Kinks with

first song in the fourth set is by Gary and the Pacemakers, and they were a British beat group predominant in the 1960s Mersey beat scene, and they had in common with the Beatles that they both came from Liverpool and were managed by Brian Epstein and were recorded by George Martin. Their early successes alongside the Beatles were instrumental in popularizing the Mersey beat sound and launching the wider British beat boom of the mid-60s. This week, their song, I'll Be There, is at number 41. Second song in the fourth set is Any Way You Want It. It's a single by the Dave Clark Five from the United States album Coast to Coast. Any Way You Want It was written by Dave Clark. It hit number 25 in the UK singles charts and number 14 in the United States. It is notable for its use of echo and reverb made by the Echoplex. The song, Any Way You Want It, was performed on many U.S. variety shows, such as The Ed Sullivan Show and Shindig. As the song used many production techniques, it had to be lip-synced on television performances. This week, the song is at number 17.

First song in the fifth set is Keep Searching, We'll Follow the Sun. It's a song written by the American rock and roll musician Del Shannon. It was written, recorded, and released in 64. The song ends with a sequence of very high notes. The B-side of Keep Searching was Broken Promises. Both songs were recorded in October of 64, along with two other Shannon songs, Stranger in Town and Over You. All four songs were written by Shannon himself. This week, Keep Searching is at number 15. Second song in the fifth set is You've Lost That Lovin' Feelin'. It's a song by Phil Spector, Barry Mann, and Cynthia Weil. First recorded in 64 by the American duo The Righteous Brothers, this version, produced by Spector, is cited by some music critics as the ultimate expression and illustration of his wall of sound recording technique. The record was a critical and commercial success upon its release. The song reached number one in February in 65 in both the United States and the United Kingdom. The single ranked number five in Billboard's year-end top 100 songs of 1965, based on combined airplay and sales, and not including three charted weeks in December of 64, and has entered the UK top 10 on an unprecedented three occasions. This week the song is at number 14.

First song in the sixth set is Sha-La-La. It's a song that was written by Robert Mosley and Robert Taylor. The Shirelles released the original version of the song as a single in 64, and it reached number 15 on the U.S. R&B chart and number 69 on the pop chart. The most successful version was performed by the British pop group Manfred Mann, and it reached number 3 on the U.K. singles chart and number 12 on both the U.S. pop charts and the Canadian charts in 65. It was featured on the U.S. version of their 65 album, The Five Faces of Manfred Mann. This week, the song is at number 13. Second song in the set is Downtown. It's a song written and produced by the English composer Tony Hatch. The 1964 version recorded by the British singer Petula Clark became an international hit, and it reached number 1 on the Billboard Hot 100 and number 2 on the UK singles charts. The song has been covered by many singers, including Dolly Parton and the Saw Doctors.

First song in the seventh set is She's Not There. It's the debut single by the British rock band The Zombies, written by their keyboardist Ron Argent. It reached number 12 in the UK singles charts in September of 64 and number 2 on the Billboard Hot 100 in the US at the beginning of December of 64. Second song in the set is Love Potion Number 9. It's a song that was written in 1959 by Jerry Lieber and Mike Stoller. It was originally performed by the Clovers, who took it to number 23 in the U.S. charts as well as the R&B charts that year. The Searchers recorded the song in 64, and it reached number 3 on the U.S. Billboard Hot 100 and number 2 on the Cashbox during the winter of 65. Herb Alpert and the Tijuana Brass did an instrumental version on his 1965 album, Whipped Cream and Other Delights. This week, the song is at number 5.

Over the past hour, we've been listening to songs that had just debuted on the charts. Some of them were climbing up the charts. Some of them were just trying to hold their position in the charts. But right now, we're going to be listening to the number one song in the United States for the week of December 27th, 1964, and that is the song I Feel Fine by the English rock band The Beatles. And it was released in November of 64 as the A side of their eighth single. The song was written by Lennon and McCartney partnership. The recording includes one of the earliest uses of guitar feedback in popular music. The single topped charts in the UK and the United States and Canada. It was the fifth highest selling single of the 1960s.

0: Thank you.
1: We have a few minutes left in the show. I'm going to be playing you a rather unique song by the Beatles. It's off their Love album, and it's three different Beatles songs combined into one. And every time it goes from one to the other, it's a seamless transition from one different song into a second and then a third. The idea was George Martin and Giles Martin. And as I said before, this is from the Beatles' Love album, and the song is called Drive My Car.

This is Jerry the K, and I want to thank you for listening to The Week That Was, December 27th, 1964, and I hope you enjoyed the show and that you tune in next week when we take another look and another listen to another week that was, and I'll be talking with you then.

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3: Second.
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4: 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Coming up next.
5: The Beatles are great, Harvey Edmund says so. Hey, the Beatles are great. Hey, the Beatles are great. They're great.
6: 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I don't care what anybody thinks. I love the Beatles for them, and I'll always love them. Even when I'm 105 and an old grandmother, I love them. And Paul McCartney, if you are listening, Adrian from Brooklyn loves you with all her heart.
7: 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I can't help it. I mean, I have to move around. I can't stand still. I've tried it, and I can't do it.
8: 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I wanted to say to Elvis Presley and the country that this is a real, decent, fine boy.

Well, since my baby left me, I had to turn to the Mop Tops and the King with Steve Chelmsford on the MTK Radio Network.

Elvis from 1961 with Surrender. It was written by Doc Pomus and Mort Schumann. They adapted it from the Neapolitan ballad Torna a Sorrento. The song hit number one for 2 weeks on Billboard's Hot 100 in the spring of 1961. It hit number one for 4 weeks in the UK. Before that, we started the show off with the Beatles from 1965 with I'm Looking Through You from their Rubber Soul album. Written by Paul McCartney, the song was inspired by his relationship with his then-girlfriend, actress Jane Asher. Probably not a good sign. Their relationship would eventually end. That's too bad. My name is Steve Chelmsford. I'd like to welcome you to another episode of The Mop Tops and The King. An hour of Beatles and Elvis music with some fun surprises in between. Today's episode is number 767, and I hope you enjoy today's show. Let's return to the Beatles' Rubber Soul album. It was released on December 3rd, 1965. Here is the final track on the album. John borrowed the first line from Elvis's song, Baby, Let's Play House. Here are the Beatles with Run for Your Life.

Hi, this is Al Williamson from Portsmouth in the United Kingdom, and you are listening to The Mop Tops and the King with Steve Chelmsford.

0: Elvis from January of 1955 with You're a Heartbreaker. It was the B-side to his third single on Sun Records, the A-side being Milk Cow Blues Boogie. Elvis would soon be headed for superstardom. In November of 1955, Elvis's Sun contract would be bought out by RCA Victor.
1: Thank you very much.
0: My name is Steve Chelmsford. You're listening to The Mop Tops and The King from Chelmsford, USA.
2: What are you doing this for?
3: We're doing this for peace and basically to show that the world is, you know, going astray in its thinking.
2: What are you doing?
3: We are getting wet in a shower because basically we talked it over, Chastity and myself, and we came to the conclusion that civilization was nothing more than an effective sewage system. And so by the use of plumbing, we hope to demonstrate this to the world.
0: Of course, there is another reason why we do the show. We're trying to spread a little joy and happiness to the entire world, one listener at a time, through the music of Elvis and the Beatles. It's time now for some 3 degrees separation of Elvis and the Beatles. Today's subject, Three Dog Night. They were incredibly hot. From 1969 to the mid-1970s, they had 11 top 10 hits, and they do relate to Elvis and the Beatles. Elvis covered Three Dog Night during his 1972 concert tour. He sang Never Been to Spain, and in the lyrics, he says, I've never been to England, but I kind of like the Beatles.
4: Thank you very much.
0: And the song was written by Hoyt Axton, whose mother, May Axton, co-wrote Heartbreak Hotel for Elvis. Here's another Three Dog Night song, this one from 1971, also written by Hoyt Axton. Joy to the World,

0: Hi, I'm John.
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3: And I'm Ringo. And we're the Cavan Beatles, directly from Liverpool.
1: You're listening to the Mop Tops and the King with Steve Chelmsford.
3: Yay!
1: What was that? Woo! Nice one, Stevie.

0: The Beatles from their 1966 Revolver album with a little psychedelic music written by John Lennon. I'm Only Sleeping. Revolver was released in August of 1966. It hit number one in the UK and the USA, as well as several other countries around the world. Before that, we heard from Three Dog Night with Joy to the World, all part of our 3 degrees separation of Elvis and the Beatles. Joy to the World was the number one song of 1971, hit number one in April of that year, and stayed at number one for 6 weeks. The song was written by Hoyt Axton. Hoyt Axton's mother co-wrote Heartbreak Hotel for Elvis.
1: Thank you very much.
0: You're listening to The Mop Tops and the King. My name is Steve Chelmsford. If you would like more information about the show, you could always check out our website, themoptopsandtheking.com. We also have an email address. You can reach us at stevechelmsford@yahoo.com. And we'd love to hear from you. It's time now to venture across the Atlantic Ocean to visit with our very dear friend in the north of England, Mr. Derek Shelmerdine, with this week's Elvis Unraveled.
2: Welcome to another Elvis Presley Unraveled. I'm Derek Shelmerdine, author of the book Rock and Roll Unraveled. Greetings from Harrogate in the north of England. Big Joe Turner's R&B hit, Shake, Rattle and Roll, was a pivotal song in Elvis's road to fame. Originally a Billboard R&B number one for Turner in 1954, Bill Haley covered it shortly afterwards and scored his first hits in America and the UK. Interestingly, Elvis recorded the song a number of times. In early 55, he made several recordings on radio shows. A version of these early recordings is on the 2012 CD, A Boy from Tupelo. When Elvis made his first national TV appearance on the Dorsey Brothers stage show on the 28th of January 56, even though he just released Heartbreak Hotel, he chose not to perform it and opened with Shake, Rattle and Roll. In August 1956, Elvis released Shake, Rattle and Roll as an RCA single. It failed to trouble the charts. Lots more stories on my website, rockandrollunravel.com. And back to you, Steve, and your fabulous Mop Tops and the King show.
3: Ladies and gentlemen, I'd like to present one of the radio's most listened to disc jockeys, Bill Randall. William?
4: We'd like at this time to introduce you to a young fellow who, like many performers, Johnny Ray among them, come up out of nowhere to be overnight very big stars. This young fellow we saw for the first time while making a movie short. We think tonight that he's going to make television history for you. We'd like you to meet him now, Elvis Presley, and here he is.

0: Elvis from 1956, covering the Big Joe Turner classic, Shake, Rattle, and Roll. As Derek eloquently stated, Elvis performed Shake, Rattle, and Roll on January 28th, 1956, on the Dorsey Brothers stage show. It was Elvis's first appearance on national television. The world would never be the same again.
1: Thank you. You're beautiful.
0: My name is Steve Chelmsford. 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
3: Thank you very much, sir. Thank you. Well, this next song will have to be our last one for this evening. Yes! Oh, yes! You know, sorry, but... we'd like to thank everybody here tonight for coming along. Thank you very much. Thank you. Thank you very much. And we all hope that you've enjoyed the show. Have you enjoyed the show? Good. Great. Lovely. Thank you very much. And we'd like to finish off with a song which was recently on one of our albums over here. It's an old Little Richard song, and it's called Long Tall Sally.

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You see, country music was always a part of the influence on my type of music anyway. It's a combination of country music and gospel and rhythm and blues all combined is what it really was. As a child, I was influenced by all of that.

0: Elvis with his version of the country classic, Green Green Grass of Home. It was released on Elvis's Today album from May of 1975. It was the last time Elvis would record in a real recording studio. Sessions took place in March of 75 at the RCA Studio C in Hollywood. Before that, we heard from the Beatles live at the Hollywood Bowl in August of 1964, covering Little Richard with Long Tall Sally. That was Paul on lead vocals. You're listening to The Mop Tops and The King.
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4: I'm Ringo, and I play the drums.

Elvis from 1969 with The Power of My Love. It was recorded in Memphis at the American Sound Studio on February 18th, 1969. Elvis loved to record in the wee hours of the morning. The song would be included on the Elvis album From Elvis in Memphis. It was all part of Elvis's comeback, his resurgence. The album hit number one in the UK, number 13 on Billboard's album chart. Before that, we heard from Ringo from 1973 with I'm the Greatest, a song written for Ringo by John Lennon. And you can find it on Ringo's Ringo album. My name is Steve Chelmsford. 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

0: Elvis live on stage in Las Vegas during his February 1970 engagement, covering Neil Diamond with Sweet Caroline. You can find it on the Elvis album On Stage, which sold over 1 million copies, number 13 on Billboard's album chart. Before that, we heard from the Beatles with another track from their 1966 Revolver album, with a song written by John Lennon, Dr. Robert. Legend has it that the song was about a real-life doctor in New York City who dispensed vitamin B12 shots laced with amphetamines to his wealthy clientele. Much speculation has been over the years. Who was the real Dr. Robert? I don't know. You're listening to The Mop Tops and the King. My name is Steve Chelmsford. That I do know.
1: Thank you very much.
0: And I'd like to thank you so much for joining me today. I hope you're enjoying today's show. It's time now to venture across the Atlantic Ocean once again, this time to visit with our very good friend in Leicester, England, Mr. Dave Edwards, with this week's Beatles Minute.
2: And now on Mop Tops and the King.
3: It's the Beatles Minute with Dave Edwards.
4: Yes, this is Dave Edwards, and I've got just 60 seconds to tell you a little more about the four lads from Liverpool, England. In the late 1950s, Brian Epstein, the Beatles' manager, made efforts to embark on an acting career. In fact, he studied at the Royal Academy of Dramatic Art in London. The first US record company licensed to promote and distribute the Beatles' recordings was VJ Records. Ed Sullivan is the name that most people associate with the Beatles' first exposure in the United States. But in fact, Jack Parr aired videotapes of the band on his TV show in January of 1964. The early Beatles song, Twist and Shout, was actually written by Phil Medley and Burt Burns. It was first recorded by the group The Top Notes and later by the Isley Brothers. And that's it from this particular Beatles Minute.
3: That was the Beatles Minute
5: with Dave Edwards.

Elvis from May of 1956 with I Want You, I Need You, I Love You. Before that, we heard from the Beatles from 1970 with The Long and Winding Road. My name is Steve Chelmsford. I'd like to thank you very much for joining me today on the Mop Tops and the King. Special thanks to Derek Shelmerdine, Dave Edwards, and all the stations that carry the show. Thank you very much. But most of all, thank you. We'll see you next week. Bye-bye.

Time for the joke of the day. What do you call a seagull that lives at the bay? A bagel.

is green, new in town routine. And just as I would settle in, my feet would hit the ground again while wandering

Come to the dance every second Friday of the month. Bring your own food and beverage. At the Sons and Daughters of Italy Lodge, 2507, 3725 Easy Street in Port Charlotte. 941-764-9003 was the contact number. This month will be Friday, June 12th. The doors open at 5. Entertainment will be from 6 o'clock to 9 o'clock and a donation of $10 at the door. It's time for the joke of the day. Jimmy Fingers asked Louis the Lip, "Hey, what's amnesia?" It's nature's way of saying, forget about it.

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Oh, the nightlife ain't no good life, but it's my life. 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

harvested a Mountain Dew. 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

I'm Joe the Oldies Guy, and welcome to the Top Oldies of the Week, featuring Dream as our theme for this show, starting with the Flamingos and At Night, followed by Dream of a Lifetime, also by the Flamingos.

Our next selection is The Majors with A Wonderful Dream. And then two songs by Roy Orbison, Dream Baby and In Dreams.

A candy-colored clown they call the Sandman tiptoes to my room every night just to sprinkle stardust.

For our next set coming up, the first track is My Sweet Dream by the Nutmegs, Dream Girl by the Rob Roys, and Dream a Dream by the Moodmakers.

And now we'll have a set of four. Girl of My Dream by The Clicks, Dream by The Five Keys, and Sweet Dreams by Patsy Cline and the Everly Brothers with All I Have to Do Is Dream.

Next up, Fats Domino, When My Dream Boat Comes Home, and then the Skyliners with I Can Dream, Can't I, and the Revlons with Dreams Are for Fools.

Okay, our next set is Little Did I Dream by the Twilighters, Dream World by the Calvanes, and Dream Girl by the Flamingos, and I Can Dream, Can't I by Eddie and the Starlights.

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0: 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It's a 35-minute walk from the pub to my house. The difference is staggering. One book.

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This month will be Friday, June 12th. The doors open at 5. 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

Time for the joke of the day. 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

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But one foul patriot they called Judas Iscariot has laid Jesus Christ in his grave. Yeah, one foul patriot they called Judas Iscariot.

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This month will be Friday, June 12th. The doors open at 5. 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

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This month will be Friday, June 12th. The doors open at 5. 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

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And I ain't done nothing since I woke up today. But how the hell can a person

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When General Grant to Ireland came, he took me by the hand. 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

0: Name is Uncle Julius, and from Sweden I did come to play with McNamara's band and beat the big bass drum. 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
1: 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And Hennessy, Tennessee toodles the flute, and the music is something grand.

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1: He was a boogie woogie bugle boy of Company B. And when he plays boogie woogie bugle, he was busy as a buzz bee. 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He can't blow a note if the bass and guitar.

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Bring your own food and beverage. At the Sons and Daughters of Italy Lodge, 2507, 3725 Easy Street in Port Charlotte. 941-764-9003 was the contact number. This month will be Friday, June 12th. The doors open at 5. Entertainment will be from 6 o'clock to 9 o'clock and a donation of $10 at the door.

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1: Time for the joke of the day. I went to the pet store to buy a goldfish. The salesperson asked, "Do you want an aquarium?" I replied, "I don't care what star sign."

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This month will be Friday, June 12th. The doors open at 5. 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

0: Time for the joke of the day. Breaking news. Man gets hit by rental car. 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

what we believe to be the definitive version of Turn to Stone. That is Joe Walsh from his live album, You Can't Argue with a Sick Mind. 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
2: How about checking the oil, fella?

Leaving Texas, 4th day of July. That is Bruce Hornsby covering Jack Straw. Also Bruce Springsteen with 4th of July, a.k.a. Sandy. The Tubes, proud to be an American. Johnny Warman from England and the United States of America. And we began with Simon & Garfunkel with their classic tribute to this country, America. Thanks so much for joining us for The Jukebox. 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Moving forward with Lou Reed.

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I'm not that kind that gets himself burned twice. Some say liquor kills the cells in your head, and for that matter, so does getting out of bed.

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A very young Nils Lofgren with his band Grin and White Lies. Van Morrison tore down a la Rambo. We heard from Fort Knox 5 with Reach. A group called AER, Says She Loves Me When She's Drinking, and Lou Reed, The Power of Positive Drinking. And we have to remind you that if you do consume alcohol, to do so responsibly. 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As always, we do appreciate your patronage. We are going to exit stage left with Noah Kahan, the title track of his 2026 release, The Great Divide.

Time for the joke of the day. In the emergency room, the doctor asked the nurse, "How's that little boy that swallowed all of that money?" The nurse replied, "No change." 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

0: Come to the dance every second Friday of the month. 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

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'Cause Jesus was a man with carpenter's hands, his followers true and brave. 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

time for the joke of the day. 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

He makes a company jump when he plays reveille. He's the boogie-woogie bugle boy of Company B. He was a boogie-woogie bugle boy of Company B. And when he plays boogie-woogie bugle, he was busy as a buzz bee. And when he plays, he makes the company jump A to the bar. 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He blows it A to the bar. He can't blow a note if the bass and guitar

Time for the joke of the day. Did you hear that Farmer McDonald is getting a prize bull from Royal English Stock? A royal bull? What's his title?

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What exercise do lazy people do? 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

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Bring your own food and beverage. At the Sons and Daughters of Italy Lodge, 2507, 3725 Easy Street in Port Charlotte. 941-764-9003 was the contact number. This month will be Friday, June 12th. The doors open at 5. Entertainment will be from 6 o'clock to 9 o'clock and a donation of $10 at the door.

the lovely Astrid Gilberto and Stan Getz and Antonio Carlos Jobim and the girl from Ipanema, as we have summertime visions of beach life in Rio. Here with your Golden Guppy, our weekly gathering known as the Pop Treasury. Welcome aboard the celebration of the gentler side of the music equation. From that same summer of 1966, here is Shelby Flint with her vocal rendition of Cast Your Fate to the Wind. But that is not it. Let's do what we say we're going to do. That was a rather big hit, Angel on My Shoulder. Actually, that was a bigger hit. But this is a lovely rendition of the instrumental made famous by Vince Guaraldi and Sounds Orchestral.

0: back to the bossa nova.
1: Ruby and the Romantics, the lovely Ruby Nash and company. That was debut number one hit for them back in 63. Bobby Darin, Swinging Beyond the Sea, before Ruby and the Romantics. Ella in the background with the thing called Smooth Sailing. Scatting along as only the first lady of song could. The Pop Treasury comes to you weekly from the Guppy Lou Studios in beautiful southern Denville, New Jersey. When it's time to book a mobile DJ for this kind of music at your event, that would be yours truly. You can garner further information via the website goldengup.com or catch us in the office on the good old telephone 800-362-5853. Would love to discuss your event. Let us get back into the party mode sooner than later. More pop treasure straight ahead, ladies and gents. Keep it right here.

England's Sandy Shaw and Girl Don't Come. Big hit for her in the mid-60s, here with your Golden Guppy on the Pop Treasury. The theme from A Summer Place. Of course, many remember the movie, I'm sure. Quite legendary in its time. And, of course, the huge instrumental hit performed by Percy Faith that reached number one from coast to coast here in the U.S. of A. Here's the tune with lyrics performed by Dick Roman back in 1962.

Sammy Davis Jr. And a nod to, well, from or not to, Willy Wonka and the Chocolate Factory there, right? And that was a big number one hit for him in the summer of 72. I remember it very well. I had just bought my first car, an Oldsmobile convertible. Always had the top down and was playing 770 WABC, and that record was on a lot in the summer of 72. The things we remember. Let's check in with Edwin Jack Fisher and a great tune from Damn Yankees. You gotta have heart.

The late, great Napoleon Brown Culp. We know him better as Nappy Brown. That was a bust-out hit for him back in 1955, covered by many. That's the original right there. Swinging with the Jimmy Dorsey Orchestra in the background, so rare. The Nappy Brown record, close to what we do, could be argued is what we do on our sister show, Still Rockin', which is carried on most all of these outlets. You're cordially invited to catch that definitive first-generation rock and roll and rhythm and blues. Meantime, more classic pop on the horizon.

That was a debut hit back in 1960 for Texas native Donnie Brooks and Mission Bell. Kind of a forgotten top 10 hit on the Era record label, which is why we gather, ladies and gents, to uncover this treasury each and every week here with your Golden Guppy. Let's go back to the early 50s. This guy earned the nickname, well, he had quite a few. One of them, the Prince of Wales, W-A-I-L-S. Johnny Ray, very successful in the early 50s on Columbia. And this is one of the reasons why he earned that nickname.

former big band singer gone solo. Such was the case for many performers back in the early 50s. Pretty Kitty Callan and Chapel in the Moonlight. Here is Oliver with a big tune from the score of the late 60s musical Hair.

from the off-Broadway musical Hair and Oliver and Good Morning, Starshine. Quite controversial in its day, even in the late 60s, Hair was. Well, that was a huge hit from it. And he would go on to have a big hit from the song in Jean. It was called Prime of Miss Jean Brody. The things that stay in the brain, ladies and gents, which is why I love doing this show and sharing these fun hits with you. Which about makes it official for the commercial portion of the show. Those listening non-commercial are cordially invited to stick around for our bonus segment straight ahead. Back to the Bossa Nova we are with Lanny Hall and Priscilla 66. This is your Golden Gup. Thanks for swinging by.

Chubby Checker and Lazy Elsie Molly. One of the few that, one of the many Chubby Checker hits that you don't hear that often. He had a lot of charted records in the 1960s. I'll bet you better part of 50. And that's one of them from 1964, Lazy Elsie Molly, as we make it into our bonus segment here on Still Rockin' with Your Golden Gup. Thanks for checking in and staying with us. Let's head towards the islands as we check in with Terry Gilkison, somewhere in the latter 50s. For Marianne.

Yeah, what is known nowadays as a definitive slice of Carolina Beach music. Those are the Platters, and it was a national top 40 hit for them in the latter 60s. Sonny Turner, the lead on that, and the later incarnation of the Platters. Love You a Thousand Times. Why not? Sounds good to this reporter. Well, ladies and gent, that about does make it official for this week's edition of the Pop Treasury. And as always, thank you for the use of your earlobes and your visitation. We will tee it up again next week, 7 days from now, minus 1 hour. Until then, tight lines and good fishing.

0: 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I travel on the trains.
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3: 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You're riding on the Blue Light Center.

Oh, I love that cover. You know, it's a tune that I play here on our Big Blue Train more than a few times over the course of multiple train rides. You might hear that tune. It's the very first time I'm playing it from the Anthony Paul Soul Orchestra, that featuring Willie Jordan on lead vocals from the album of the same name, What Can We Do? And what can I do here on my 1,200th running with you guys, many of you guys, some of you guys, are Big Blue Train, the Blue Light Central, 1,200 rides together. That is just that's a lot of mileage. That is a lot of mileage, guys. And so I was thinking, what can I do for this particular ride? How to make that special? And you know what? I'm just going to play songs from like the last 29 years that I love. And I think that's about the best I can do. And so that's what I'm going to do. You are riding on the Big Blue Train, the Blue Light Central. I'm Mark Drenick.

Yeah, 1,200 miles is a lot of miles, and 1,200 miles equals a whole lot of hours and a whole lot of days and a whole lot of weeks and a whole lot of time that this train has been rolling. We heard Time Has Come Today, just, I think, my absolute favorite cover of that classic tune. This is from Steve Earle and Sheryl Crow from the album Steal This Movie soundtrack. We heard before that Sharon Jones and the Dap Kings from Give the People What They Want and Long Time, Wrong Time. Daryl Hall and John Oates from The Essentials, Every Time You Go Away. And at the very top of that set, Marcel Smith from My Soul is the name of the album you'll find Turn Back the Hands of Time on, another wonderful classic. And Marcel Smith was one of the background vocalists on the Anthony Paul Soul Orchestra album that I led off this train ride with, What Can We Do? So, you know, I just, you know, he's got a great voice, doesn't he? So had to start with that. And as we typically do, we wind up weaving a theme. Because why not? You're riding on the Big Blue Train, the Blue Light Central. I'm Mark Drenick, and we're just going to continue on.

You know, I love that guy's voice. That is Sugar Ray Norcia on vocals, Chris Flory on guitar, with Willow Weep For Me from Blues In My Heart, going back probably 15, 20 years. We heard before that Bobby Blue Bland from Blues In The Night with the title cut, and before that, Charles Brown. I was a late discoverer of Charles Brown, and I absolutely have I love his stuff. And that was, I think, maybe his very last album before he passed. So Goes Love. It was a title cut. And at the very top of that set, the James Hunter Six from the brand new album Off the Fence with Particular. Because, you know, if you ain't particular, all's good. It's not the worst attitude to have. Of course, as he's singing that song, what he's telling you is that today is better than tomorrow. So I ain't particular about anything happening today because it's still going to be better than tomorrow. We play the blues here, guys. You're riding on the Big Blue Train, the Blue Light Central. I'm Mark Drenick, and we've got time for one more set before we take this train up to the platform. So we'll take it upbeat a little bit as we have been chilling and playing some smoky kind of blues. Let's turn that on its head.

Well, going to New Orleans with the Love Dogs from Get Off My Lawn, their latest album, Circular Reasoning. We heard King of Swing going back a million years for Big Bad Voodoo Daddy off their debut album. And at the very top of that set, Room Full of Blues from the album Raisin' a Ruckus with the Big Mamu. And you have been writing on a very special edition of the Blue Light Central, our 1200th program, which just breaks my brain. But here we are, 1200. I don't know that I can guarantee 1200 more, but at one point or another, the train will have to come to a stop someplace.

Hello, this is Jerry the K, and you are listening to That Was the Week That Was, August 2nd, 1964. So let's take a look back at some of the news and the events that were going on during the week that was. Big Daddy Don Garlitz becomes the first drag racer to run the quarter mile at over 200 miles per hour. North Vietnam fires at a U.S. Navy destroyer, the USS Maddox, in what becomes known as the Gulf of Tonkin incident, which would eventually escalate U.S. involvement in the Vietnam War. Mickey Mantle switch hits a record 10th and final time in a game with one ball going over 502 feet. The Beatles arrive in San Francisco, California on their second U.S. visit and first cross-country tour, encompassing 32 shows in 25 cities in over 31 days. And the movies that we were running out to see, Mary Poppins starring Julie Andrews and Dick Van Dyke, A Hard Day's Night starring the Beatles, Castle of the Living Dead starring Christopher Lee, and Ride the Wild Surf starring Fabian, Shelley Fabre, and Peter Brown. And on a small screen, we were watching Lassie, starring Tommy Redding, Jan Clayton, and George Cleveland, The Bing Crosby Show, The Bell Telephone Hour, and The Jack Parr Program. First song in the first set is If I Fell, is a song by the English rock band The Beatles, which first appeared on their 64 album A Hard Day's Night in the United Kingdom and United States, and on the North American album Something New. It was written and credited to Lennon and McCartney. If I Fell was released as the B-side of the U.S. single And I Love Her. As the B-side, it reached number 53 on the Billboard Hot 100. In Canada, it reached number 28. This week, If I Fell is at number 78. Second song in the first set is You Can Never Tell, also known as C'est La Vie or The Teenage Wedding, is a song written by Chuck Berry. It was composed in early 1960s while Berry was in federal prison for violating the Mann Act. Released in 64 on the album St. Louis to Liverpool and the follow-up single to Berry's final top 10 hit of the 1960s, No Particular Place to Go, You Can Never Tell reached number 14, becoming Berry's final top 40 hit until My Ding-a-Ling, a number one hit in October of 72. The song performed slightly better in Canada and also reached the top 40 in United Kingdom. This week, You Can Never Tell is at number 66.

First song in the second set is It Hurts to Be in Love. It's a song written by Howard Greenfield and Helen Miller, which was a top 10 hit for Gene Pitney. It was one in a long line of successful Brill-building sound hits composed and arranged by workers in New York City's Brill Building at 1619 Broadway. This week, It Hurts to Be in Love is at number 64. Second song in the set is The House of the Rising Sun. It's a traditional folk song, sometimes called Rising Sun Blues. It tells of a person's life gone wrong in the city of New Orleans. Many versions also urge a sibling or parents and children to avoid the same fate. The most successful commercial version, reached in 64 by the British rock band The Animals, was a number one hit on the UK singles chart and in the US and Canada. This week, House of the Rising Sun debuts at number 60.

First song in the third set is I'll Keep You Satisfied. It's a song written by Lennon-McCartney Partnership, and it was released as a single by Billy J. Kramer and the Dakotas in November of 63, and released on Kramer's album Little Children. It reached number 4 and spent 13 weeks in the UK and was kept out of the top spot by the Beatles song She Loves You. The song hit number 30 in the US charts in 1964. This week in the US, the song is at number 46. Second song in the third set is And I'd Love Her. It's a song recorded by the English rock band The Beatles, written by Lennon and McCartney Partnership. It was the fifth track on their third UK album, A Hard Day's Night, and was released July of 64, along with If I Fell, as the single release by Capitol Records in the United States, and it reached number 12 on the Billboard Hot 100. The Beatles performed And I Love Her just once outside EMI Studios in July of 64. They played it on an edition of the BBC's Top Gear radio show, which was broadcast 2 days later. And I Love Her has been covered by a variety of artists, including Kurt Cobain and Cliff Richard. This week, the song is at number 40.

First song in the fourth set is Handyman. It's a song written by singer Jimmy Jones and songwriter Otis Blackwell. The song was a hit again in 64, and it reached number 22 for Del Shannon, and yet again in 77 for James Taylor. Taylor's version peaked at number 1 in September of 77 on the UK singles chart. This week, Handyman is at number 23. Now, the Dave Clark Five were also known as the DC Five, and they were an English rock and roll band formed in 1958 in Trottenham, London. Drummer Dave Clark served as the group's leader, producer, and co-songwriter. They had their first UK top single hit, Glad All Over, which knocked the Beatles song, I Wanna Hold Your Hand, off of the top UK singles charts. It peaked at number 6 in the United States in April 64. Although this was their only UK number 1, they did top the US charts in 65 of December with a cover of Bobby Day's Over and Over. Their other UK top 10 hits include Bits and Pieces, Can't You See That She's Mine, Catch Us If You Can, Everybody Knows, The Red Balloon, Good Old Rock and Roll. This week their song, Because, is at number 22.

first song in the fifth set is How Do You Do It? Is a song written by Mitch Murray, and it was recorded by the Liverpudlian band Gary and the Pacemakers and became their debut single. The song reached number one on the UK singles chart of April of 63, and it stayed there for 3 weeks. Gary and the Pacemakers' version of How Do You Do It was initially issued in the US and Canada in the spring of 63, but made no impact on the charts. After the group had issued several chart singles in North America, the track was reissued in the summer of 64. How Do You Do It entered the U.S. charts in July of 64, eventually reaching number 9. Second song in the fifth set is Keep On Pushing, is a studio album by The Impressions, released on the ABC Paramount label in 64. This was the group's biggest hit album ever, reaching number 8 on the Billboard 200 chart. The band's highest position on the chart and number 4 on the top R&B and hip-hop albums chart, the title track, Keep On Pushing, reached number 10 on the Billboard Hot 100 and number 1 on the R&B singles chart.

First song in the sixth set is Can't You See That She's Mine? Is the fourth single released in the United States by the Dave Clark Five. The song was written by Dave Clark and Mike Smith and was the Dave Clark Five's fourth gold record. The B-side was No Time to Lose, was taken from the previous Dave Clark Five album, Glad All Over. This week, the song is at number 16. Second song in the sixth set is Memphis. Is a song by Chuck Berry, first released in 1959. In the UK, the song charted at number 6 in 63. At the same time, Decca Records issued a cover song by Dave Berry and the Cruisers, which also became a UK top 20 hit single. Johnny Rivers' version of the song became a number 2 hit in the US in 1964.

First song in the seventh set is I Get Around. It's a song by the American rock band The Beach Boys and the opening track from their 64 album All Summer Long. Written by Brian Wilson and Mike Love, the autobiographical lyrics describe the group's reaction to their newfound fame and success, as well as their restlessness concerning the status quo and their desire to find new places where the kids are hip. It was released as a single with the B-side of Don't Worry Baby. This week, I Get Around is at number 10. Second song in the seventh set is Everybody Loves Somebody. This is a song that was written in 1947 by Irving Taylor and pianist Ken Lang and made famous by Dean Martin, who recorded and released his version in 64. Although still a major recording artist, Dean Martin had not had a top 40 hit since 1958, with the British invasion ruling the U.S. charts. Few had hopes that an Italian crooner who had been singing mainly standards for almost 20 years would sway many teenagers. Martin resented rock and roll, and his attitude created conflict at home with his 12-year-old son, Dean Paul Martin, who, like many young people at the time, worshipped pop groups like the Beatles. And in fact, his son went on to join and form the band Dino, Desi, and Billy and had a couple hits. Dean Martin told his son, "I'm going to knock your pallies off the charts." And on August 15, 1964, he did just that. Everybody Loves Somebody knocked the Beatles song, A Hard Day's Night, off the number one slot on the Billboard and going straight to the top for both the Billboard Hot 100 and the pop standard singles chart, the latter for almost 8 weeks.

0: Over the last hour, we've been listening to songs that had just debuted on the chart. Some of them were climbing up the chart. Others were just trying to hold their position in the chart. And right now, we're going to be listening to the number one song in the United States for the week of August the 2nd, 1964. And the song is A Hard Day's Night. It's a song by the English rock band The Beatles. And it was written by Lennon and McCartney. It was also released on the film soundtrack album of the same name in 64 and was released as a single in the UK, with the B-side being Things We Said Today. And in the US, the B-side was I Should Have Known Better. The song featured predominantly on the soundtrack to the Beatles' first feature film, A Hard Day's Night, and was on the album of the same name. The song topped the charts in both the United Kingdom and United States when it was released as a single, the American and British singles of A Hard Day's Night, as well as both the American and British albums of the same title, held the top position in their respective charts simultaneously for a couple weeks in August of 64, the first time any artist had ever accomplished this feat.
1: The next few minutes are in the lap of the gods and the hands of the Beatles. In my young days, when I was a lad, they used to have actors in films, and
2: yes.
1: Now they...
3: Hey, listen.
2: It's all changed now,
3: all
2: Brian.
3: Changed,
1: well, this is what
2: they're
1: I wondered.
2: They're not doing that. No actors.
1: In those days, the actors used to say their best bits were left on the cutting room floor. Did you find that?
3: No. Those were the good bits in the film. You should have seen the rest.
1: Yes.
3: Rubbish.
1: Was it really?
3: Even worse, yes.
1: Who was worse?
3: Oh, Paul.
1: I see.
2: I think John was about the worst.
3: No, it was you.
2: Oh, Ringo was very good. He's a good lad, yes.
1: They're saying he's a new Charlie Chaplin. Do you think that's right?
2: New Charlie
3: Chaplin. Yeah, he's an old one. Okay, Ring.
1: Beginning to look like it. Now then.
2: Can you hear him?
1: Not really. I hope not.
3: We brought the flowers, Ring.
1: Not allowed to talk.
3: We brought you the flowers.
4: Oh, good.
3: Yeah. And the grapes.
4: Oh, I like grapes.
2: He likes grapes.
3: Well, there we are then.
1: Guess who's top of the pops in Portugal then?
2: Who?
1: Os Beatles.
3: Os Beatles.
1: Ridiculous.
3: Os
1: Beatles. Well, I don't suppose you know the title of your film in Portuguese.
3: No, Kringst die Night.
1: Could be. Let's hear the number, shall we?
3: Right.

I'm Joe the Oldies Guy, and welcome to the CD Showcase, featuring The Fabulous 50s, Those Wonderful Years, Volume 1.